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0: Come with me, baby. Come with me. Come with me, yeah. Crazy. Yeah.
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1: 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I think you'll understand. 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

sun in the sky, you know how I feel. 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
1: Hamlet's endurance has reached the breaking point. His father has been murdered. His mother, whom he loves dearly, has married her dead husband's brother. Moreover, his sweetheart, Ophelia, has been acting very strangely. He senses that she does not love him anymore. Now, he's all alone. The world that he knew is shattered. His black mood of despair is deepened by his inability to act, to do something, to change the situation. Now he ponders whether to continue living or to take his own life. To be or not to be, that is the question. Whether 'tis nobler in the mind to suffer the slings and arrows of outrageous fortune, or to take arms against a sea of troubles and by opposing end them. To die, to sleep, no more. And by a sleep to say we end the heartache and the thousand natural shocks that flesh is heir to, 'tis a consummation devoutly to be wished. To die. To sleep. To sleep. Perchance to dream. Aye, there's the rub. For in that sleep of death, what dreams may come when we have shuffled off this mortal coil must give us pause. There's the respect that makes calamity of so long life. For who would bear the whips and scorns of time, the oppressor's wrong, the proud man's contumely, the pangs of despised love, the law's delay, the insolence of office, and the spurns that patient merit of the unworthy takes, when he himself might his quietus make with a bare bodkin? Who would fardels bear to grunt and sweat under a weary life, but that the dread of something after death, the undiscovered country from whose bourne no traveler returns, puzzles the will and makes us rather bear those ills we have than fly to others we know not of. Thus, conscience doth make cowards of us all, and thus the native hue of resolution is sicklied o'er with the pale cast of thought. And enterprises of great pitch and moment, with this regard their currents turn awry, and lose the name of action.

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2: Well, here we are, Friday afternoon, has finally packed its bag, headed for the station, and left us with the important question. What are we going to do with the weekend? And if the answer involves a pair of boots, a cowboy hat, a questionable amount of denim, and absolutely no knowledge whatsoever of how to ride a horse, then you are in exactly the right place, because tonight, on Cruising Into the Weekend, we're giving it a kick up the country. We've got country classics, country pop, country rock, a little bit of Nashville, a little bit of Tennessee, quite a lot of heartbreak, and enough cheating songs to make you wonder whether country music was actually invented by somebody who'd just been through a particularly difficult divorce. I'm John, this is Bognor Radio Respect, and we're going to spend the next couple of hours heading down country roads, visiting Mississippi, stopping off in Margaritaville, and probably getting ourselves into some sort of trouble somewhere near Georgia. And as always, we're keeping the well-being bit nice and simple. You don't have to solve the world's problems tonight. You don't have to have your life completely organized. And you certainly don't have to be productive every minute of the weekend. Sometimes you can just put the kettle on, turn the music up, and breathe. That's enough. So let's get this country road show moving. And where better to start? Take it away, John.

0: How about that? We've kicked off a kick up the country with a song that makes you want to pack a suitcase, buy a battered old pickup truck, and announce that you're going home, even if you've never actually been to West Virginia. John Denver's Take Me Home Country Roads dates from 1971. And do you know, to this day, that song still works. And that's the great thing about music. Technology changes, clothes change, haircuts definitely change, even if you don't want them to. But a good song survives.
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0: Now that's what happens when country music discovers Hairspray, Attitude and a Very Large Stage. Shania Twain with Man, I Feel Like a Woman. That one from 1999. The millennium was fast approaching. Everybody was wondering whether the computers were going to collapse at midnight. And Shania was busy proving that country music could quite happily stroll into pop territory wearing boots. The album Come On Over was absolutely enormous here in the UK, as it was when it was released in Canada. Shania became a huge crossover star, with the album becoming one of the biggest sellers of 1999. Now, I rather like the message in that song, not necessarily the bit about getting dressed up and causing trouble. I'm talking about confidence. Sometimes you just need to remind yourself, actually, I'm all right. And if you're not feeling particularly all right tonight, that's okay too. You don't have to fake being cheerful. Just keep company with us for a while. Hopefully, we'll help with the cheerful bit.
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Glen Campbell with Rhinestone Cowboy. Now, there's a song for anybody who has ever thought, I've worked blooming hard for this, surely somebody should have noticed by now. It was a huge UK hit in 1975, reaching number 4 in the singles chart. And the story behind it is actually rather lovely. It was written by Larry Weiss and was inspired by the struggle of trying to make it in the entertainment business, which makes it rather appropriate for radio presenters, because behind every smooth radio voice, there's usually somebody who has spent 20 minutes looking for the right microphone cable. Or is that just me?

Keith there, and before anybody tries to contact me to complain about treatment of animals, no, we're not condoning beer for horses. I'm pretty sure the horse would prefer an apple, possibly a carrot, maybe a nice bucket of water. That's one of those classic country songs where there is a story going on. There are characters, there's trouble, there's justice, and somewhere in the background there's probably a man leaning against a bar looking like he hasn't had a haircut since 1978. And that's country music for you. Stories set to music. This is Cruising Into the Weekend to kick up the country. And we're heading back to one of the greatest country voices of them all. Released in 1961. During this song, I want you to listen to the voice of Patsy Cline. Effortless, beautiful, and rather dangerous if you're trying to sing along while washing the dishes. Because you think, yep, I can do that. 1961 was quite a year. Yuri Gagarin became the first human to orbit Earth. The world was firmly in the space race. And somewhere in all of that technological excitement, Patsy Cline was making a song that still sounds incredibly intimate more than six decades later. And that's the wonderful contradiction of music. The world can be changing at an enormous rate, but one human voice can still make everything feel very small and personal. Thank you.

From Patsy Cline to Achy Breaky Heart. Now, if you were around in 1992, you couldn't escape that song. It was everywhere. The UK chart loved it too. Billy Ray Cyrus reached number three with that song. And I actually remember the dancing. Actually, I remember other people dancing. I was merely conducting research. Very important research, because if you've ever wondered how to identify somebody who's had far too much to drink at a wedding, just wait until the first few notes of that song comes on, and suddenly there's a dance floor full of people doing things with their arms that they haven't done since 1992. And that's what music does. It helps us live for the moment.

0: Faith Hill there with This Kiss from 1998, another one of those country songs that wandered happily into mainstream pop. And 1998 was a remarkable year. The Good Friday Agreement was signed in Northern Ireland, Google was founded, the Euro was being prepared for launch, and somewhere in the middle of all that, Faith Hill was telling us about a kiss. Priorities, absolutely correct priorities.
1: On a warm summer's evening, on a train bound for nowhere, I met up with a gambler. We were both too tired to sleep, so we took turns of staring out the window at the darkness till boredom overtook us.

What a voice, Kenny Rogers there, and The Gambler. Do you know what? If there was ever a man who could give you life advice without sounding like he'd just read it from a motivational poster, it was Kenny Rogers. And the advice is basically, know when to hold them, know when to fold them, and occasionally stop scrolling through Facebook and go to bed. Well, that's my version anyway. Kenny Rogers' original hit arrived in the late 70s, although interestingly, his UK chart success with The Gambler came later, reaching number 22 in 1985. And there's a little well-being lesson hidden in there. Sometimes the cleverest thing you can do isn't keep pushing, it's knowing when to step away. And speaking of stepping away, let's take it easy, literally.

The Eagles there with Take It Easy. Honestly, if somebody printed that phrase on a mug and sold it in 1972, they'd probably still be making money from it today. Take it easy, not give up, not stop caring, just don't make everything harder than it needs to be. And that's a pretty good Friday night philosophy.

that was proper old school Hank Williams, Jambalaya, and this is where the country playlist suddenly smells like somebody's cooking something very complicated. Which reminds me, if you're cooking tonight, remember, the smoke alarm is not a kitchen timer. I've learned that one through experience. This is Bognor Radio Respect, your soundtrack by the sea, and tonight, possibly with a slight smell of barbecue.

Billy Joe Spears, Blanket on the Ground, that one reached number 6 in the UK charts, which proves that if you put the right melody together with a good story, people will listen. And apparently in 1975, they were listening in very large numbers. How's it all going this evening? I hope you're enjoying the show and the playlist we put together. For me, it's about the singing along with most of the songs tonight, so hopefully you're giving it some.

Lynn Anderson, Rose Garden, 1971, and another UK top three hit. It spent 20 weeks in the UK chart and peaked at number three. There's something rather sensible in the title too. Nobody promised us a rose garden, and frankly, if they did, they'd better be prepared to do the weeding. Life's a mixture of good days, bad days, wonderful moments, complete disasters, and occasionally a Tuesday. You take them all. And that song also brings back memories of the 80s for me, working up in North Wales, and particular reminders of a very funny lady called Anne Marie.

That was one of those records where you hear the opening and instantly know where you are. Pussycat, Mississippi. And here's something brilliant. That song actually reached number one in Britain, spending 4 weeks at the top of the UK singles chart in 1976. 4 weeks! Imagine being number one for 4 weeks. You'd probably start expecting people to introduce you as, "Hello, I'm the person who is currently number one." You're listening to Bognor Radio, respect, feel good music, from the heart of West Sussex.

against the moonlight and the taste of life's sweet wine. Soft breezes blow from fragrant meadows, stir the darkness

The Gentle Giant on Williams, I Recall a Gypsy Woman. That one, believe it or not, only reached number 13 in the UK. I think Don Williams was one of those singers who could make almost anything sound calm. You could probably have given him the telephone directory and he'd have made it sound like a beautiful song. Right, we need to pause for a moment because coming up now is something I knew we would have to do tonight. Having said that, when I was putting the playlist together, who could have known the sad news that was about to land? At Dolly Parton 5 in a row, and under normal circumstances, I'd be introducing these with a smile, a terrible Dolly impression, and probably a joke about the hair. But this Friday is different. Dolly sadly died on the 25th of August, aged 80, bringing an extraordinary career to an end. Her music crossed generations and genres, but perhaps just as importantly, she spent decades using her success to help other people, particularly through her Imagination Library literacy program. So, tonight we're not going to make this gloomy, we're going to celebrate her, because that's what Dolly did. She brought people joy, she made people laugh, she wrote songs that told stories about ordinary people, and she never seemed embarrassed about being herself. So, five songs, five Dolly moments, and if one of these brings back a memory for you, a person, a place, a night out, a family memory, let it. That's one of the beautiful things music can do. This is our Dolly Parton 5 in a row, and we will always love you, Dolly.

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Ooh, five in a row, and what a five. Coat of Many Colours, I Will Always Love You, 9 to 5, Jolene, and Islands in the Stream with Kenny Rogers. And honestly, what a catalogue. The interesting thing about Dolly was that you could hear five songs like that and still only scratch the surface. She could make you laugh, she could break your heart, she could make you want to dance, and she could tell a story in 3 minutes better than some people manage in 3 hours. So tonight, a big country music thank you to Dolly.

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2: Now, if you're listening around Bognor, Littlehampton, Chichester, or anywhere across West Sussex, or even if you're visiting our wonderful part of the country, what have we got going on? Well, this weekend is actually looking rather musical. Well, the South Downs Music Festival gets underway in Bognor Regis right through from today until Sunday. Music, dance, entertainment, workshops, markets, community activities, and more than 80 acts are part of the programme, with events happening around the town and seafront. So, if you've spent the weekend thinking, I need to get out of the house, there you go, that's your excuse. And if you don't fancy going anywhere, that's also perfectly acceptable. Put the kettle on, open the curtains, put the radio on. Nobody said well-being had to involve climbing the mountain. Sometimes it involves a biscuit. And if you're over in Littlehampton, the Town Show and Family Fun Day is happening at Rosemead Park tomorrow from midday until 5 p.m. It's free, it's community-focused, and it's one of those events where you can wander around without needing a five-year plan, which is basically my favourite sort of event. Where are you going? I don't know. When will you be back? I don't know. What's the plan? There isn't one. Perfect. Now, a bit of a TV memory for you.

Now, that one always makes me want to do a massive yee-haw. And if you've ever wanted to drive a car very fast, jump over something unnecessarily large, and then discover your insurance company doesn't cover any of it, please don't recreate the car jumps, especially on the A27. I've checked, and I believe it's frowned upon. That was, of course, Waylon Jennings and the good old boys, the theme tune from the Dukes of Hazzard.

Crystal Gale and Talking In Your Sleep. All I have to say is, if you're talking in your sleep tonight, be careful, because apparently your partner may remember it. You might not, they will, and that's the problem.

sad times. Kenny Rogers again, he gets around a bit, doesn't he? That was, of course, Lucille. That was a massive hit for Kenny. In fact, Lucille became one of his two UK number ones. Country music really does specialise in complicated relationships, doesn't it? Nobody ever seems to just meet somebody, have a lovely cup of tea, and live happily ever after. There's always a suitcase, a train, a bar, a betrayal, and somebody called Lucille. Well, not always Lucille. You're still with me, John. This is a kick up the country on Bognor Radio Respect, cruising into the weekend.

Bobby Gentry there with Ode to Billy Joe. Now, there's a song that makes you listen to every word because you want to know what happened. Why did Billy Joe jump? What was thrown off the Tallahatchie Bridge? And why is nobody in this family talking about it? It's basically country music's version of a cliffhanger. Right, enough sitting down. Get the boots on. Brooks and Dunn. Boot scooting boogie. Although, if you've been sitting at a desk all day, please don't attempt the full boot scooting manoeuvre immediately. Give the knees a moment. They've had a long week too.

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And Murray, you needed me, because not every Friday night has to be loud. Sometimes the quieter songs are the ones that hit hardest. And that's another little well-being reminder for me tonight. If you're having a fantastic evening, brilliant. But if you're having a rubbish evening, you're allowed that too. You don't have to put a smile on for everybody. Just keep going, one song at a time. Next up, one of my favourite country singers and one of my favourite tracks.

What an amazing song, what an amazing voice. Kacey Musgraves and Rainbow. And that title says quite a lot. Sometimes things are difficult. Sometimes they're messy. But that doesn't mean they're going to stay that way. And I think that's a nice thought to carry into the weekend. You don't need to have everything sorted. You just need to give yourself a little room. This is Bognor Radio Respect, the station that concentrates on mental health and well-being in our communities. And music for everybody.

Creedence Clearwater Revival, and yes, we've been having a country evening, and somehow we've managed to mention the weather without actually giving you a weather forecast. That's skill, that's broadcasting, that's me avoiding discussing anything that could cause an argument.

Dog Talk there with a little bit more, and this is probably where I remind everybody that Just One More Song is one of the biggest lies ever told by a radio presenter, because one more song becomes another song, then another. Then suddenly 7 o'clock, and somebody's asking, why haven't we had dinner yet? Oops. Up next, Anne Murray again with Snowbird. This is a lovely song, gentle, warm, and just a little bit nostalgic, which is what we're all about here. Songs that take you somewhere.

ever went down to Georgia, he was looking for a soul to steal. He was in a bind because he was way behind and he was willing to make a deal. When he came across this young man sawing on a fiddle and playing it hot, and the devil jumped up on a hickory stump and said, "Boy, let me tell you what. I guess you didn't know it, but I'm a fiddle player too. And if you'd care to take a dare, I'll make a bet with you. Now you play pretty good fiddle, boy, but give the devil his due. I bet a fiddle of gold against your soul, 'cause I think I'm better than you."

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Johnny said, "Devil, just come on back if you ever want to try again. 'Cause I told you once, you son of a gun,

Oh, yes, now we're talking. The Charlie Daniels Band, The Devil Went Down to Georgia. And if you've ever wondered what happens when the devil challenges a fiddler to a musical duel, well, that song gives you the answer. Hank Williams up next again, and another reminder that if you're going to write country music, somebody probably needs to have cheated. It's almost compulsory. You can have a broken heart, a broken down car, a broken promise, or all three. Country music has got you covered.

0: And so we arrive at our final trip down the country road tonight. And what a way to finish. We've travelled from West Virginia to Mississippi. We've visited Georgia, we've wandered through Tennessee, we've had a rhinestone cowboy, a snowbird, a gambler, a gypsy woman, a devil, and naturally several people who appear to have cheated on somebody. That's country music for you, and I hope you've enjoyed tonight's A Kick Up the Country. Most importantly, I hope you've got a little bit of a smile on your face, and if you haven't, that's okay. Maybe tonight isn't your night for smiling. Maybe it's just your night for listening, and that's okay. Be kind to yourself this weekend. You don't have to do everything. You don't have to see everybody. You don't have to pretend everything's perfect. Sometimes the best thing you can do is put the radio on, have a cuppa, and give yourself permission just to be. And after the sad news of Dolly Parton's passing, perhaps that's particularly appropriate tonight. She spent a lifetime telling people stories about ordinary lives, extraordinary dreams, hard times, love, loss, laughter, and hope. So we'll leave you with one thought. Keep the music playing, keep the memories close, and keep a little bit of kindness handy. You never know who might need it. I'm John. This is Bognor Radio. Respect your soundtrack by the sea. Have a fantastic weekend, and whatever you're doing, do it safely, do it happily, and if you're going to do any boot scooting, please check with your knees first. I'll see you next time.
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1: Y'all still want me to come with you?

Amidst the ancient ruins of a forgotten civilization, a mysterious temple pulsates with an otherworldly energy. The guardian of this sonic sanctuary steps forward, a figure shrouded in enigma and power. He doesn't just mix beats. He summons forgotten spirits and awakens dormant passions. Behold, the Wizard of Sound. DJ Mikey T.

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As always, a big, big, huge thank you to Paisley, our hostess with the mostest down in the club, down on the beach, and of course, right here on Kick. We got 3 hours of dance music. A little bit of everything tonight.

Let's see where the music takes us tonight. Allison, how you doing? Holly? Jay, how you doing? Chris and Sue, thanks for joining us nice and early. Marley and James down on the club.

We're starting things off a little bit funky tonight. We're going to dig deep, see if we can find any tracks we haven't done for quite a while. And, of course, we will be visiting the Second Life Club down at Club SX, down on the beach. And Paisley has outdone herself again. Alison, you may need to prep. Willow.

coming in with 100 kickies. Thank you so much, Emma. 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

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And bringing out the rear. 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That sounds so

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I looked at virtual DJ and thought I've got nothing ready to go. What a plonker.

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1: Done.

Chris coming in with another 100 kickies. Hey. Eamon Bo, welcome in. How you doing?

This is just an awesome bloody mix of this track. Yes. So today, 6 years ago today, Paisley hosted for me for the first time. Can you believe 6 years? And we have been the awesome team who you have ever since then.

Ricky's still shaking out. Eamon Boat, it's great to have your company.

Raiders, welcome in. How you doing? Steve, how was your stream, sir? Is that 6 hours? I know you started earlier.

We've been enjoying some Paisley Cam tonight. Let me share with you. VJ Way, how you doing?

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I'm sure you're not going to object.

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0: It only seems like last year we started on Kick. We're loving it. I know we were on Twitch before.

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Thank you so much, guys. Thank you, thank you, thank you. 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

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You miss me, please. 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Forget about the rat race. Let's do the milkshakes more like a hockey. Try some Bison V5000. Great. Pop music, talk about. Pop music, talk about. Pop music, talk about. 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Except for the food chain. Yeah, listen to the countdown. Yeah, play us again. You wanna be a good friend, you wanna be a rock star. Any money, my name, or anywhere you wanna go somewhere.

That's a very good question. I think once we hit October, things quieting down for me on the disco in October, so we will be doing some, we need to do an 80s night. Original 80s night. Have your paisley. What about an 80s night?

So from the 80s into about 1990, the next one. This will take it back. Not too sure how well this one did outside of the UK.

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Definitely 1990, this one.

So I'm taking no responsibility if the BPM goes all over the shop and the mix is a bit crap. Please take into account it is a vinyl rip. And you can only do so much with a virtual DJ. We're going to hit you with a bit of Technotronic, the Mega Mix.

0: There you go, Technotronic Mega Mix. I'm going to do one more. 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
1: Tell us, what do you think about the women's liberation?
0: This is Grand Piano.
1: Wait a minute, man, don't say that. You got to respect the women for what they believe, man. They might not go along with them, but you got to respect them. Yeah, man, but you can't get mad with them about that. You got to remember the sales now. One thing for sure, and everybody knows what's theirs is theirs and what's yours is yours. That's right? Say, man, but wait a minute. Yeah, the

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0: I forgot how good that was.

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It's been great to have your company. Hopefully I'll catch you tomorrow night. Sweet dreams to you. Thank you.

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Welcome in.

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We're going to have some new tunes to play. I've been stacking them up for about a week, 2 weeks, I think.

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We're going to be raiding the amazing Ricky TV. Keeping this stream team raid on the way.

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I think we've got probably one more week down on the beach venue. Because after next week, I think I am doing weddings for the next 2 weeks.

on Paisley. That's for one of my best friends, that's Martin's nephew. It's his wedding. Chop chop. Big, big thank you to the amazing Paisley. Hosting us down on the club, down on the beach, looking awesome. And moderating us right here on Kick. Big, big thank you everyone tuned in on Bogging Up Radio. Respect. It's been great to have your company.

Thank you so much for all the resubscriptions on Kick, the kicks, the new follows, and of course all the tips down in Second Life. We shall be back next Wednesday for Hump Night UK with some new music.

Yeah. Don't talk down to me, that's not gonna work now. Packed all my clothes and I moved out. I don't even wanna go to your house. Every time I sit on that couch, I feel like you lecture me. Eventually, I bet that we could've made this work and probably would've figured things out. But I guess I'm a letdown, but it's cool, I checked out. Oh, you wanna be friends now? Okay, let's put my fake face on and pretend now. Sit around and talk about the good times. That didn't even happen. I mean, why are you laughing? Must've missed that joke, let me see if I can find a reaction. No, but at least you're happy.

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Together, we are stronger.